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It's right here with George Krupinski on 96.5 Inner FM.

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1: 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It's terrible. I'm sad and disappointed. I'm as sore as I can be. When the missus finds what's happened, she'll be more upset than me. There'll be no peace for me at home. It's sure to cause a row. I didn't want to tell her, but I'll have to tell her now. For I had it when I left the house at 5:30.

down by the Sally Gardens, and that was Mary O'Hara accompanying herself on the Celtic harp in that traditional Irish folk song. Well, not traditional, I guess the lyrics are by W.B. Yeats, the well-known Irish poet, so I'm not sure where the tune comes from. And it's hello to Dave Graham Jr., who's texted through to say good afternoon, the well-known Irish poet, so I'm not sure where the tune comes from. And it's hello to Dave Graham Jr., who's texted through to say good

in. Right bang through a house I crashed. In her bath the lady splashed at 60 miles an hour all out, letting the new year in. Right bang through a house I crashed. In her bath

0: I Got Rhythm by George Gershwin, played by guitarists John Holmquist and Daniel Estrom. And that brings to a close this week's edition of Kaleidoscope. This is Rob Morrison thanking you for joining me and inviting you to tune in again next Thursday afternoon between 1 and 3 p.m. when we'll do it all over again. Not forgetting Musical Theatre Melodies next Tuesday between 9 and 11. But now it's over to Studio One with Ronnie Lopes and special guest Gina. But for me, at least for a moment or two, it's bye for now.
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6: Good afternoon, Melbourne, and welcome to another edition of Plateau Axes, marking July the 9th, a Thursday afternoon, of course, 2026. And I see Gina's wiping her nose over there. You got the a little bit like that, eh? Yeah, I notice that. I get that, you know, of an evening. It's just incredible. You know how many boxes of tissues we've gone through. Let's not go down that road. A partly cloudy day today. Sunny periods, I'll tell you what. It was quite pleasant coming into the studio with very light breezes. We're heading for a top of 13 degrees today. Currently in the city at Olympic Park, it is 10 degrees. Looking ahead to tomorrow, marking Friday, a sunny day to be had tomorrow, Junior. 14 degrees, Saturday a cloudy day and showery though, 12 degrees, Sunday partly cloudy, 13 degrees, Monday sunny conditions at 14, and on Tuesday it will be overcast and rain predicted at 14 degrees. Currently in Belgrave it is 11 degrees, Tullamarine Airport has 12 degrees, Baldwin 12 degrees, it's a nice part of Melbourne, Baldwin. And Preston, 11 degrees. And Heidelberg here, based at the Warringal Shopping Centre, it is 12 degrees currently. With the time at Inner FM Melbourne, exactly 2 minutes after three.
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have me some fun. If it costs me my very last dime, if I wind up broke, well, I'll always remember that I had a swing in time. I'm gonna give it everything I've got. Lady luck, please let the dice stay hot. Let me shoot a seven with every shot. Viva

G'day friends, it's Troy Cassadale here. 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

you for me alone. And there's nobody near us to see us or hear us. No friends or relations on weekend vacations. We won't have it known. We own a telephone. Day will break and I will wake and start to bake that sugar cake for you to take, for all the boys to see.

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And we are going on to the next track. Billy Byers and his orchestra is bringing us Body and Soul from an album called Jazz Signatures. So let's get that all lined up and ready to go.

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You know, I've got to finish it there. I was going to play another track straight after that, but I thought I'd share with you something I got out of a YouTube comment, because as I researched some of these tracks, I thought, well, let's see what it means. Clearly, for those, most people would know that that was Piaf singing No, I Regret Nothing in French. But that song, this YouTube comment, I thought was absolutely marvellous, and I'll read it out. Got a stress fracture in my tongue trying to sing along, but the thrill in my heart healed it. God, what a marvellous voice, what a range of intensity and emotion. Makes you want to weep, fall in love, get up and march into cannon fire. If I ever wanted to light up the switchboard at the radio station where I once pulled an all-nighter, this is one of the two or three songs I'd play. Interesting comment. Dragon, and Still in Love with You.

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2: Yes, Graham Lang filling in for Andrea this morning. I'm doing middle-of-the-road music. There's been no interviews, nothing about spooks or whatever. Andrea has her finger on the pulse in that area. And so it's just, as I said, middle-of-the-road music, crooners, you know, a bit of Bobby Darin, Dean Martin, Nat King Cole, Frank Sinatra, he's going to do Moon River for you, Ben E. King, The Temptations. So it's going to be sort of middle of the road stuff. And if anyone wants a request, please 0456 965. 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And here comes a bit of. Oh, I forgot to say to Peter Forbes too, because I do a breakfast show, I don't have to thank the overnight music. But Peter Forbes for Friday morning breakfast in bed, another classic show. He's got a very dry sense of humour, and he doesn't get flustered at all if something goes wrong. He just says, "Oh, just roll with the punch." So thank you very much, Peter. Much appreciated. And here comes Bobby Darin.
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